rich and the poor. More and more, you just can't reject it. And I'm the one that can relate to you, him, her, and your buddy. Cause everybody wants some. Money ain't all, but you can't excuse it. The way I'm living, I got to use it.

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Oh my, my, oh my, my love, I take one look at you, you're taking me out.

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3: Tommy, come take out the garbage.
4: In a minute, Mom. Hello?
5: Where are you?
6: You're
4: what?
6: Missing it. Get
5: down here right now.
4: Where are you?
5: We're in the tunnel.
6: You have 5 minutes.
5: Get down here right now.
4: Okay.
5: Hurry.